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He is a big Indiana Hoosier fan. He's got his own booth at the football stadium that allows him to smoke. I guess he's a big donor.

0: when you're in love with a beautiful woman, somebody's always after the chick. That's why you got to go ugly early. The Buckinghams, Fleetwood Mac, and Simon and Garfunkel up next.
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WDJO, good times, great music with the most music every hour. You can take that to the bank. It's 9 o'clock, I'm the Hammer. Coming at you this hour, the Beach Boys, Martha and the Vandellas, and Kool and the Gang.

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Nick Lowe.

every day. Gladys Knight and the Pips. She was in town this past Friday night. Taft Theater, if you didn't go, shame on you. I was working behind this microphone like a dog. Danny wouldn't let me off.

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Legends of rock and roll and soul play every day with the Beach Boys in town. October the 10th, PNC Pavilion. Mike Love will be there. I'm not sure if John Stamos will make the trip or not. Sometimes he's with them, sometimes he's not. But who cares? It's going to be a great time. Tickets, 1480WDJO.com. Speaking of soul, Aretha. Like a

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I think every disc jockey remembers the first song they ever played on commercial radio. This was mine, working at 55 KRC back in the 70s when they still did music. 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

Sean Plush, Ryan Pelton, a couple of new guys, Bill Cherry and Emilio Santoro, backed up by the fabulous Ambassadors Band and the Stamps featured Ed Enoch. He was with Elvis for over 1,000.

WDJO, good times, great music. Peter, Paul, and Mary leaving on a jet plane. Just as soon as they clear TSA, take off the shoes, the belt, go through the body cavity search, and get rid of those liquids, anything over 3 ounces, okay?

WDJO, good times, great music with the most music every hour. It's 10 o'clock. I'm the Hammer in the middle of a one-hour music marathon. Coming up, Ringo, Mitch Ryder, Carole King, and ELO. Let's go.

WDJO, good times, great music, part of the British invasion. I would say that was like a third wave, Jerry and the Pacemakers. You like the 60s tunes? Check this out, the 60s show from New York City, right off Broadway, hailed as the greatest 1960s musical ever. Friday, October 16th at the Aronoff, tickets, $14.80, WDJO.com.

0: good times, great music, a taste of honey with some boogie, oogie, oogie for you. That's got to be a euphemism for something else. Coming up, a one-hour music marathon with Sly and the Family Stone, Ringo, and Mitch Ryder.
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legends play every day. From Mitch to Ringo, and we've got our own legendary Jim LaBarber, the music professor, weekdays 2 to 7, and he does his top 5 at 5 tomorrow, Friday, September the 18th. It's 1979 all over again. The Prof will be doing it, baby. All made possible.

WDJO, good times, great music. It's always good to see a disc jockey turn into something successful. Sly and the Family Stone. He was an LA DJ before he hit it big as a performer. There's still hope for all.

people out there. Somebody has Biggie Smalls doing Margaritaville, gangster style. And let me tell you, the lyrics make your hair curl if it wasn't curly already. In my case, I don't have any hair to curl.

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1: WDJO, good times, great music with the most music every hour. As a matter of fact, we are in the middle of a one-hour music marathon right now. I'm giving you everything I got. I sound like Scotty in the engine room on the Enterprise, don't I? And I'm not a Trekkie, but I am the Hammer, and it's 11 o'clock. Coming up, Diana Ross, Bob Welch, and Bachman Turner Overdrive. I'm out. See you tomorrow night, 7 o'clock.

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We tried playing two at once, but it got confusing. 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

of a kind radio station, WDJO, with the music is heading into 5 o'clock. And good morning, we made it to Friday. Bobby Leach coming up, Leonard Skinner, to Temptations, and the Dave Clark 5.

Watch out till noon today with the heavy thunderstorms that could be pounding the area, at least for a short period of time. Then hopefully we get into the weekend, but still scattered thunderstorms. I'm getting ahead of myself. Forecast coming up in a few. Mickey Thomas handles the vocals on this for the Elvin Bishop Group. It's Fooled Around and Fell in Love on WDJO. Good times and great music.

Chaos, scattered thunderstorms throughout the day today and even into the weekend with the high today 83, low 68. On Saturday, scattered thunderstorms near 90, low 72. Scattered thunderstorms again Sunday, high 90, low 68. And right now, got the flash flood watch out till noon today. It's 72 on WDJO.

WDJ, and this is a redundant question, especially when you get to the east side of Cincinnati, and they saw more rain this summer than anyone. Yes, we have seen the rain. 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

0: JL, that's Pat McLean from the TV show. 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

town proud. We all live right here. Matter of fact, Jim LaBarbera wears his Lederhosen for the Oktoberfest celebration. Of course, he wears those all the time. He doesn't want you to know that. Here's Golden Earring. It's Radar Love on WDJO. Good times. 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

JL Flash Flood Watch out till about noon today. We're going to have some thunderstorms to deal with today, tomorrow, and Sunday. High today, 83, low 68, 89 on Saturday, low 72, 90 on Sunday, and a high 68. Again, scattered thunderstorms can be rolled out throughout the weekend, but it won't be a total washout. We got the Carpenters, your superstar, WDJO.

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Monkees TV show. And Dangerous Dan Allen is going to salute the Monkees, part of his show on Saturday night, the Way Back Saturday Night with Dangerous Dan Allen at 7, followed by Tom Cat Michaels. WDJO is Andy Gibb and Shadow Dancing.

Good morning, DJ, where the music is. Bobby Leach into 6 o'clock. Good morning. Coming up, Carly and James Mockingbird. Got the Buckinghams and Nicolette Larson. Neil Young's biggest hit that he didn't sing. There's a lot of love. WDJO.

buddy, DJ Osh. She was a studio singer and on Neil Young's tours. That's how she hooked up with Neil for that song, Lotta Love. WDJO with the Buckinghams, and this is one for a girl named...

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0: Wash out till noon today. Of course, thunderstorms throughout the day today, on and off. Same thing with tomorrow and Sunday. Scattered thunderstorms, high 89, low 72. Saturday, Sunday, 90, and a low 68. And right now, it is 72 WBJO with Rarer.
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5: Having a ball in Florence, y'all, on WDJO.

WDJ, and apparently it's official. The renaming urge has hit Cleveland. They passed a resolution to rename a portion of Lake Erie as the Gulf of Cleveland. I wonder if we could have the Gulf of Ludlow, the Gulf of Covington, the Gulf of Duke.

0: WDJ on the grassroots. 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Bobby Leach, more music mornings and a concert coming up you don't want to miss this month. 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

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Good times, great music.

WDJO, Joe Burrow still got a step back from that one sack that Tampa Bay gave him on Sunday. Plans on playing, though, in Texas. If not, we'll have another Joe ready. We'll flip Joe's, Joe Flacco and Joe Burrow, but I don't think it's going to be necessary, but I'm confident in either one of those two. Here's Olivia Newton-John, and I honestly love you.

Cause I gotta have faith. WDJO scattered thunderstorms today with a high 83, low 68, and a flash flood watch out till about noon today. On Saturday, scattered thunderstorms, 89, 72. Sunday, more scattered thunderstorms, although the weekend will not be a washout. It'll be hot, though, 90, low 68. Right now, 72 WDJO with the Hollies, Peep and Tom's. Look through any window.

Tuesday. I know it's not October yet. We're already thinking about New Year's, the big party that's going on, bring in 2027. And that's with the Vandals rocking the new year on New Year's Eve with the Vandals as they return for that rocket night of singing, fun, laughing, and more. 866-976-4142 for tickets and information. I got Sister Sledge, and we are family.

DJO with the music is Friday morning. Bobby Leach into 7 o'clock. Coming up, music for you for the Beach Boys. I've got Chicago and Jackson Browne on Dr. My Eyes, WDJO.

But DJ on the album is often called Saturate Before Using, but that's just the water bag that's on it. It's not actually the official name of the album, but it works for Jackson Browne. WDJO, we got Chicago. It's hard to say I'm sorry with Getaway.

0: WDJ Underground section of Chicago was not happy with that first part of the song because they had nothing to do with it. So they tacked on the last part, Getaway, to make the medley, hard to say I'm sorry, Getaway, a WDJO. The things you learn by listening to Jim LaBarbera, the music professor, and the things I steal. Coming up, the Beach Boys and Fun, Fun, Fun.
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Yeah, but you got the flash flood watch out till noon for some areas. Most of the heavy rain seems to move down the immediate area. It caused the damage to on 275 eastbound around Route 4 where it's been shut down. Otherwise, today, 83 for a high, 68 the low. Scattered thunderstorms in the forecast both tomorrow and Sunday. High tomorrow, 89, low 72. And Sunday, scattered thunderstorms, high around 90, low 68. It's 74 WDJO with Elton John. Here's your song.

0: Elton John and your song, Bobby Leach, and heads up, Monkees fans, Dangerous Dan Allen's Way Back Saturday night, 7 o'clock tomorrow night, going to be featuring the 60th anniversary celebration of the Monkees TV show, and it's followed by Tomcat Michaels cleaning up after Dan Monkees around in the cat box. Tomcat gets it all taken care of. Coming up, I've got Diana Ross.
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0: WDJ's Stevie Wonder, that's the Superstition. 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

WDJO, let's zoom in on the interstate. That's Dangerous Dan Allen's horn. And that's Jim LaBarber's horn. You know, we live here. We get stuck in traffic just like you. Local radio, WDJO. I've been trying.

Janis, we've got the flash flood watch out in some areas till about noon today, but the heaviest rain seems to have moved out of the immediate area. Caused the damage, though. 275 east around Route 4 is now open, but the northbound 275 is shut down around Beachmont because of an accident. Otherwise, you're dealing with scattered thunderstorms today with the high in the low 80s, 68 tomorrow. On Saturday, scattered thunderstorms again. High 89, low 72. And Sunday, yes, scattered thunderstorms in the forecast. Again, not a washout for Oktoberfest, but you'll have some pop-up showers to deal with. High Sunday, 90, low 68, and 74. WDJO with Johnny Rivers, Rockin' Pneumonia, and a Boogie Woogie Flu.

WDJO with the music is. Good morning, Bobby Leach. And 2-8 o'clock coming up, I've got Norman, Hurricane Smith, the Beatles, and Sir Cliff Richard. We don't talk anymore, so I'll just shut up.

0: Everybody, DJ O. Strange Things get delivered by Amazon, but I don't think A Face in the Jar by the Door is one of those things. That's the Beatles on WDJO. Bobby Leach and Norman Hurricane Smith coming up.
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WDJ, I've got problems on 275. That's going to be northbound around Beachmont. Got a couple of accidents between there and 32. Got the highway shut down, back up back before 5 Mile. And then 75 northbound in Covington. Accident and back up back to Buttermilk. Earlier broken down 75 Ezra Charles, giving some headaches too. Way the weather shapes up today, scattered thunderstorms, high 83, low 68. And again, a flash flood watch out till about noon in some areas. On Saturday, scattered thunderstorms, 89 for a high, low 72. Sunday, scattered thunderstorms, high 90, low 68. Not a total washout for Oktoberfest, but it will be on the chance of some storms. Right now, we've got 72 WDJO with Wild Cherry out of Steubenville and played that funky music.

bright light. Said it gonna set my soul, gonna set my soul on fire. Got a whole lot of money that's ready to burn, so get those stakes up higher. There's a thousand pretty women waiting out there. They're all living the devil may care, and I am just a devil with love to spare. So viva Las Vegas, viva Las Vegas. How I wish that there were more than the 24 hours in the day. Even if there were 40 more, I wouldn't sleep a minute away. Oh, there's blackjack and poker and the roulette wheel, a fortune won and lost on every deal. All

fever, Las Vegas with your neon flashing and your one-armed bandits crashing all those hopes down the drain. Fever, Las Vegas turning day into nighttime, turning night into daytime. If you see it once, you'll never be the same again. I'm gonna keep on the run, I'm gonna have me some fun. If it cost me my very last dime, if I wind up broke, oh well, I'll always remember that I had a swing in time. I'm gonna give it everything I've got. Lady luck, please let the dice stay hot. Let me shoot a seven with every shot. Viva!

0: Springfield, that's Jesse's girl, Bobby Leach, and Jim LaBarbera this afternoon, 2 to 7 o'clock every weekday. 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

0: 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Here comes Little Feat, live on the last farewell tour.
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1: This has got to be the saddest day of my life. I called you here today for a bit of bad news. I won't be able to see you anymore because of my obligations and the ties that you have. We've been meeting here every day. And since this is our last day together, I want to hold you just one more time. When you turn and walk away, don't look back. I want to remember you just like this. Let's just kiss and say goodbye.

WDJ on a flash flood watch out for the at least some parts of the area until noon today. Going to deal with the scattered thunderstorms. Won't wash out Oktoberfest totally this weekend, but there will be periods of some thunderstorms. High today, 83, low 68. And a humid weekend, too. Saturday, scattered thunderstorms near 90, low 72. And on Sunday, again, more thunderstorms possible. High 90 and a low 68. It's 71. WDJO with Cat Stevens and another Saturday night.

DJO with the music is into 9 o'clock. Good morning, Bobby Leach. On the way, Honeycomb. I've got Pat Clark set to play. Also, Neil Sedaka. Laughter in the Rain. On and off through the weekend. We'll have to, I guess, humor ourselves. WD.

0: WDJ on Pat Clark and Don't Sleep in the Subway. Bobby Leach and Dangerous Dan Allen tomorrow night at 7 o'clock. 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That's tomorrow night. If you're a Monkees fan, you don't want to miss out on it. Tomorrow night, 7 o'clock, Dangerous Dan, Way Back Saturday Night.
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WDJO, your forecast, Oktoberfest weekend, scattered thunderstorms, high 83, low 68. Still have a flash flood watch out for some areas till noon today. On Saturday, scattered thunderstorms, 89, 72 for the low. And Sunday, again, a humid weekend, near 90, scattered thunderstorms, and a low 68 for Sunday night. Right now, 73, WDJO with the Supremes.

WDJO's great example of a song not requested today on Dial Hit, the Snappy, Happy, and Peppy edition. Certainly doesn't fit any of that criteria. It's Dave Loggins. Please Come to Boston. WDJO.

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Ohio State Buckeyes take on the Kent State Golden Flashes tomorrow. And I think Kent State will be walking into a Hornets nest tomorrow. Buckeyes got to be upset after last week. Anyway, we got the action for you at 10 o'clock. 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

0: WDJM's Marvin Gaye, and you're a wonderful one. 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Bobby Leach and air show tomorrow. Starts to say car show, but it's an air show tomorrow. 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Do wah diddy diddy. 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

WDJN, we say hometown, we mean it. Dangerous Dan Allen, Jim LaBarbera, the Hammer, Gary Stevens all live here in the tri-state. And you get to the weekend staff, same thing. Jeff Davis, John Englehart, Carmen De Leon, Tomcat Michaels, Cool Bobby B. And don't want to leave myself out. All hometown proud. WDJO is hometown radio. Here's the Eagles. What are these nights?

WDJS, scattered thunderstorms and low 80s, 68 for tonight. And again, it's going to be a humid weekend. Still have that thunderstorm watch for some areas until noon today. On Saturday, scattered thunderstorms, 89, low 72. Sunday, scattered thunderstorms, looks like that high around 90 and a low 68. Again, a humid weekend for Oktoberfest. Make sure you have plenty of refreshments. Not sure what that would be at Oktoberfest, but I got an idea. It's 73 WDJO with Madonna.

Fridays for Dial Hit, and it's only happy, snappy, happy songs at noon today. Dangerous Dan Allen next at 10. I'm back, well, actually, next Wednesday. I'm taking a couple of days off. It's my birthday Monday, and I'm just going to sleep in, you know.

WDJO, where the music is. It's 10 o'clock and I'm Dangerous Dan Allen. Coming up this hour, great music for you. We've got Elvis Presley, we've got the Association, and we start the hour off with Journey.

any way you want it. A great way to start my day on a Friday. We'll have a happy, snappy, peppy edition of Dial a Hit coming up at noon. 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

with a preacher man who asked, were you bound on such a cold, dark afternoon? As we drove on through the rain, as he listened, I explained, and he left me

0: in Kentucky can get cold. We can testify to that around here on WDJO. Of course, nothing's been cold around here this summer. We've had this record-breaking summer. And, pretty toasty. And we've had a few hot streaks. And what are we going to have today? I'll give you the full forecast shortly here on WDJO. But it's going to be better. It's going to be better. We've got more coming your way. The Queen of Soul, Aretha Franklin, coming up next.
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checking the Tri-State's most accurate weather forecast, which is, of course, my phone. 10 degrees cooler today than yesterday, but that would be accounting for the fact we're going to have rain possible. 82 for a high today, 67 the overnight low tomorrow. Rain chances still possible. 86 for a high as we roll into Oktoberfest.

Oktoberfest underway. Cincinnati, the biggest one in America. Boy, I went to Vegas, lived there a couple years, and the Hofbrauhaus there did Oktoberfest. It was pitiful.

0: 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Karen Carpenter.
1: The Carpenters on their top of the world there. On the king of the world, just like in Titanic. Dangerous, Dan. 22 now after 10 o'clock. Good morning. Hope your day is going well. We're going to keep it that way. We're going to have fun all day. We got the happy, snappy, peppy dial ahead. Jim the Barber's got the top five at five for this date, 1979. No doubt that'll be loaded with lots of dance music. And then Gary the Hammer's going to rock you through the evening. 7 to midnight here on WDJO. Keep it here. We got more coming your way. Jay and the Americans and that Uptown Girl with Billy Joel coming up.
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0: WDJO, where the music is. Dangerous Dan, 10:34. Good morning. And Oktoberfest Cincinnati's on this weekend, so be sure to get there. I got to get cream puffs. I got to get brats. I got to get sauerkraut. All kinds of stuff I have to get. And you know, the temperature is going to be a little cooler, so I don't mind a little rain. So I'll be there chowing down as soon as I'm out of here today. Trust me. Other fun stuff going on this weekend, though. There really is other fun stuff around the tri-state. As we've got, let's see, what else is going on? How about the Dayton Concours d'Elegance coming up Sunday at Carillon Park in Dayton? That should be fun. And then, of course, the Ohio Renaissance Festival is going on now through November 1st at Renaissance Park, State Route 73, just east of Waynesville. Keep it here. More coming your way. The Temptations next.
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WDJO. When I Need You. Yes. The album, this was on the same album as You Make Me Feel Like Dancing. And the label did not want to put this out as a single. Leo Sayer begged. They did. And it went to number one. When I Need You on WDJO. I just take a shower.

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Love it. Phil Collins, Don't Lose My Number. 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

WDJO, Where the Music Is. This is just one of those songs that makes you feel good. 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Al Jarreau, We're in This Love Together on WDJO.

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0: I got it. You got it. We got it.
1: Yeah. WDJO, where the music is. Dangerous Dan at 11 o'clock. Coming up this hour, I got great music. We're going to hear from the Beatles, Pat Benatar. We're going to start the hour off with the J. Geils Band.

not really far out. On WDJO, the happy, snappy, peppy edition of Dialia coming up at noon. We've got something you want to hear. Must be happy, snappy, peppy. Nothing depressing. Nothing sad. Nobody dies. Nobody gets hurt. Dialia hit at Outlook.com. We'll play them back starting at noon.

0: that's why it does rain in Southern California. WDJO, where the music is. Dangerous Dan. It's 10 and a half now after 11 o'clock. Dial Hit is coming at noon. Jim LaBarber at 2 o'clock today. And he will have for you the top five at five. That's always fun. For Friday, September 18th, 1979. It's going to be full of dance music. It'll be fun. Be listening. Keep it here. We got more coming your way. The Beatles and Paperback Writer next.
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overarching puzzle of what roads are open and what roads are closed and what roads are being worked on and slowed down, plus traffic obstacles, has made getting to work a lot of fun, don't you think?

0: Sanford Townsend Band and Smoke from a Distant Fire, 19 now, no, 22 after 11 o'clock, Dangerous Dan. And, yeah, the way to work has become a real adventure for me. I live in Latonia. I used to always, you know, I'd pick up breakfast at a drive-thru, then go up the hill to Kyle's Lane, come down the cut of the hill. If I do that now, there's so much traffic back up, I can't get here quickly. So I started going through town, coming down Madison, going over, trying to get on I-75 there at Pike Street. And that way has become a nightmare because of the construction. So then I decide, well, I'll just go down to 4th Street and take Clay Wade Bailey. They've been working on that and 3rd Street. So today I tried the suspension bridge to 6th Street, and I did it without delays, but it took me a lot longer to get here. I don't know what I'm going to do. I guess I'll have to get a helicopter. Coming up, we got the 5 stair steps.
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topic is, I lament my my problems getting to work, and everybody's experienced it. Today we had a closure on I-275 in the Tri-County area, and that messed everything up. I mean, there's just there have been so many problems on the road lately. And if you're coming downtown for Oktoberfest in Cincinnati, beware, there is no Second Street exit. No, no, only across the Clayweight Bailey. You cannot take Second Street from 75 or Route 50. Don't even think about it. It's not there anymore. So find your alternate route before you head to town. Otherwise, you will be screaming when you have to go either into Newport, Mount Adams, or to Reading Road to get out of there.

0: Yester me, yester you, yesterday at 23 now before high noon. Dangerous, Dan. We got Dial Ahead at noon. If you got a happy, snappy, peppy request, send it in. 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We got the marvelous one, Marvin Gaye, coming next.
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J-O. Well, Betty Everett, who did the Shoop Shoop song, did this song first. Wasn't a hit for her. But boy, Ronstadt did just fine with You're No Good. W-D-J-O.

the weather's going to be just fine for Oktoberfest and the Reds game tonight. Nothing to worry about. Get you some great German food and pick me up a cream puff at Schmitz.

WDJO. It's the happy, snappy, peppy edition of Dial a Hit. It's so busy that we open the phone lines early. It's only 11:52, but you can call now. 513-562-1480. Give us a call. We'll play your happy, snappy, peppy request during the noon hour. Must be happy, snappy, and peppy. My judgment.

WDJO, where the music is. I'm Dangerous Dan Allen. At high noon, it's time for Dial a Hit, and it's Friday. That means it's the happy, snappy, peppy edition of Dial a Hit, a solid hour of your requests. On Friday, though, they must be happy, snappy, and peppy, which means up-tempo, fun songs, nothing sad, nothing depressing, nobody dies, nobody gets hurt, and not silly songs. You know, it's not They're Coming to Take Me Away, ha-ha, okay? 513-563-1480 or email me dialahit@outlook.com with your happy, snappy, peppy report and a request, and this will be fun. We start off today, of course, brought to you by the Route 27 Antique Mall in the Village Green Shopping Center in Alexandria. Leanne, email request right off the bat. She wants to hear Andy Gibb do some shadow dancing. That's happy, that's snappy, that's peppy. It's Friday, and you're listening.

0: 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We should continue with dancing, don't you think? What would you like?
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0: 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And it must be Happy Snappy and Peppy today because it's Friday, and we always do Happy Snappy Peppy on Friday. Songs that are happy, snappy, peppy. No sad songs. Nobody dies. Forget about Last Kiss and Leader of the Pack. We're not doing those today. No. We want fun, up-tempo songs, okay? And not silly songs. In fact, Susan has sent an email in, and this is a good one. Chuck Berry, You Never Can Tell. It kicks off another great set by your request. Next.
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1: 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Need a shower after that one. Ah, WDJO. 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We're going to play your Happy Snappy Peppy report. Nobody dies. Nobody's sad. Everybody's happy, snappy, and peppy today. In fact, coming up, got a request for a guy that's in town tonight at Ludlow Garage. Peter Asher of Peter and Gordon, going to do all the Peter and Gordon songs tonight and tell you a little about his career, which if you were listening last week, I did an interview with him. He's had a fascinating career. He's in town tonight at the Ludlow Garage. We're going to play his Nobody I Know next.
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0: There you go. 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Dangerous Dan and Dial A Hit. What would you like today on the Happy Snappy Peppy edition?
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0: 10-4, good buddy.
2: Breaker 1-9, this here's a rubber duck. You got a copy on me, Big Ben, come on. Yeah, 10-4, Big Ben, for sure. By golly, it's clean, clear to Flagtown, come on. Yeah, it's a big 10-4 there, Big Ben. Yeah, we definitely got the front door, good buddy. Mercy sakes alive, looks like we got us a convoy.
3: Was the dark of the moon on the 6th of June in the Kenworth pulling logs. Cab over Pete with a reefer on and a Jimmy hauling hogs. We is heading for Bear on I-10 about a mile out of Shaky Town. I says, Pigpen, this here's a rubber duck and I'm about to put the hammer down.

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1: By the time we got into Tulsa Town, we had 85 trucks in all. But they's a roadblock up on the Cloverleaf, and them bears was wall to wall. Yeah, them Smokies as thick as bugs on a bumper. 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I says, calling all trucks, this here's the duck. 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
1: Well, we rolled up Interstate 44 like a rocket sled on rails. We tore up all of our swindle sheets and left them setting on the scales. By the time we hit that shy town, them bears was getting smart. They'd brought up some reinforcements from the Illinois National Guard. There's armored cars and tanks and jeeps and rigs of every size. Yeah, them chicken coops was full of bears and choppers filled the skies. Well, we shot the line, we went for broke with 1,000 screaming trucks and 11 long-haired friends of Jesus in a chartreuse microbus.
0: Here, rubber duck to Sodbuster. Come on there, yeah. 10-4, Sodbuster. Listen, you want to put that microbus in behind that suicide jockey? Yeah, he's hauling dynamite. He needs all the help he can get.
1: Well, we laid a strip for the Jersey Shore and prepared to cross the line. I could see the bridge was lined with bears, but it didn't have a doggone dime. I says, Pigpen, this here's a rubber duck. We just ain't going to pay no toll. So we crashed the gate doing 98. I says, let them truckers

0: Where the music is, happy, snappy, peppy edition of Dial a Hit. Normally, I say songs like that that I would consider silly songs, and we don't do, but I will play Convoy once every 6 months. So I put it away again. You won't hear it again for 6 months, okay? It's been 6 months since you last heard it. I have to regulate that one. Otherwise, every Friday, I'm playing Convoy. Anyway, 513-563-1480 or email me, dialahit@outlook.com. We're going to play your favorite song. It's got to be happy, snappy, peppy, and hopefully not a silly song. Coming up, we have your request for What Would You Like?
1: I would like to hear Come Dancing by The Kinks.
0: You got it. It's next.
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0: Kelly and Happy Snappy Peppy. I got news for you. We have enough to get to the top of the hour. Thank you for your calls and your emails. We will do it again next Friday, the Happy Snappy Peppy edition. We fill up early on Friday. In fact, I'm going to go past 1 o'clock because we've got more requests than I can handle before 1. So if you got a request in, hang on. We're going to get to it. What would you like?
1: How about Let's Spend the Night Together? Mama, mama, mama, mama, mama.
0: You got it.

0: Let's spend some time together. That's what they sang on the Ed Sullivan Show. WDJO, where the music is. Dangerous Dan, dial a hit, happy, snappy, peppy edition. We have enough requests to get to the end of the program. It's going to run into the 1 o'clock hour again. This happens almost every Friday because we get so many requests. And what would you like? Oh, no, it's Dave from Reading.
1: Okay, Dan, I've been grappling with this question that maybe you have also.
0: Probably not.
1: What is wrong with me?
0: Well, boy, I got some answers for you.
1: You don't have enough time right now, though.
0: No, we don't have time for that, so.
1: I'm just wondering, you know, I call this show twice a week.
0: Yep.
1: Have verbal confrontations with you all the time, and I just keep on doing it.
0: Yep, that's called repeating the same thing over and over.
1: I'm a night person, but sometimes I'm up till 5 a.m. trying to think of what to say. I'm just wondering if this is blind devotion. Is this, just keeping me up all night?
0: Take some medicine. It'll put you to sleep.
1: Survivor, is this love?
0: No, we're not going there.

0: Is This Love? Survivor. WDJO, dial ahead. Happy Snappy Peppy. What would you like?
1: Dangerous Dan, it's Friday, and it's time to keep on dancing by the Jets.

0: dancing. The Gentry's WDJO and Dial a Hit.
1: Hi, this is Donna.
0: Hi, Donna.
1: I've had this song dancing through my head all night, thanks to you. So you said somebody put the rocks in the ice cream. Remember that yesterday?
0: It got recalled because of that, because you don't want to eat rocks in your ice cream.
1: No, but in my mind immediately associated it with who put the bump in the bump shabum bump.
0: Well, you know, that's funny. It immediately associates with me was I Love Rocky Road. I love Rocky Road, but I'm not playing that on a Friday because that's silly. So we'll play yours instead. I love

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0: WDJO, where the music is dangerous, Dan Allen. It is 1 o'clock, and we're cruising past with Dial a Hit. No more calls. We've got plenty, but we're playing off the rest of the requests here on a Friday for Happy, Snappy, Peppy Friday. What would you like?
1: Do run around.

WDJO, time for the final request of the day. Dial a hit, supposed to end at 1. Here we are at 105.48. And we're finally ending Dial a Hit with that last request of the day from Steven and the gang at Uncorked in Covington. They're having a blast, and they want to hear Pretty Girls Everywhere because they're all around for Oktoberfest this weekend. Those pretty girls in their Fraulein outfits.

0: Pretty Girls Everywhere on WDJO, where the music is dangerous, Dan, at 9 now after 1 o'clock. That concludes Dial a Hit for a Friday. We'll do the Happy Snappy Peppy edition again next Friday. I only had one request I have to push off till Monday because it wasn't Happy Snappy Peppy. And we'll play that one on Monday. So that's what I do. If you call in a song that doesn't qualify for Happy Snappy Peppy, it goes to Monday. And we still play it for you. So we want to aim to please here. Anyway, we will do that Monday at noon here on Dial a Hit. And keep it where you got it. We're going to roll into regular music. Johnny Rivers taking us to Memphis next.
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Chuck Berry's remake by Johnny Rivers on WDJO, where we just finished Dial a Hit a few minutes ago. 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

0: I believe that you believe on WDJO. Where the music is, Dangerous Dan, 20 now after 1 o'clock. Jim the Barber, the music professor, coming up at 2 o'clock today. He will have the top 5 at 5 for September 18th, 1979. That means there's going to be a lot of good dance music, so be listening at 5. 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And keep it here where you got it, because I've got more great music dead ahead. We're going to Spanish Harlem with Aretha Franklin next.
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WDJO, where the music is. Gary the Hammer tonight, 7 to midnight. He's going to rock you through the evening, make you feel really good. Maybe you'll be out going to Oktoberfest or having some fun, going to the Reds game. Maybe you'll find someone, take them away. Maybe you'll be a motel lover. No, it's no-tell lover. On WDJO Chicago.

0: I'm Not Good For You on WDJO, where the music is. Dangerous Dan. At 1:33, Jim LaBarbera coming along at 2 o'clock today. Hey, we got concerts galore in this town for you. We really do. And you got to make some of them. Leonid and Friends coming Sunday, September 27th for two big shows. It's the best of Chicago, Earth, Wind, and Fire, Stevie Wonder, The Carpenters. They do everything. They are an incredible, incredible band. Check them out on YouTube and get your tickets. You don't want to miss it. The first show sold out quick. They've got a second show up. You can buy tickets. We'll see you there. I will be there for both shows. That's how much I like this band. So you will too. Earth, Wind, and Fire coming up next.
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weeks at number 2 on the Billboard Hot 100. That broke a record. Still not been broken. Was held out by Olivia Newton-John, Physical, and then a Hall & Oates song on the final week. On WDJO, it's Carl Carlton.

tomorrow night at 7. Monkees tribute, celebrating 60 years of monkeydom on Dangerous Dan's Way Back Saturday night at 7 o'clock. Join me then. Jim LaBarbera is next. Have a great weekend. Bye.

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1: WDJO, where the music is. Hot dog, it's 2 o'clock on a Friday afternoon. We're going to rock and roll. I'm Jim LeBibre, the music professor. Music's my business. I hope my business will be your pleasure until 7. Coming up, Johnny Nash, the Fab Four Beatles, and to kick us off, here's REO Speedwagon.

0: the music is John Lennon, his son, on this day in 1996 at an auction in London. Julian Lennon successfully bid just over $39,000 for the recording notes for the song that Paul McCartney wrote for him, Hey Jude. And at that same event, that same auction, John Lennon scribbled lyrics to Bean for the benefit of Mr. Kite, sold for $103,500. 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

WDJO, these yellow glasses are helping. I can see clearly now, built around an unmistakable sample from the Soft Cell 1981 hit Chain of Love. Here's ABBA. Pete Townsend of The Who said this is one of his all-time favorite records. Here's S.O.S.

Dan walking down the hall now. Boone County High School graduate. Oh, yes. Yeah. Footloose music. First recording that Denise Williams did on this song is too girlish. And the producer said, no, gotta do it again. She had to fly overnight from L.A. to New York, hit a deadline, and re-recorded it, and it

0: But let's hear it for the boy. Yeah, all right. That's it. That's it for him. All right. Footloose music. Denise Williams. All right. That's enough. That's enough. Big game tomorrow in town. Victory Bell game at TQL Stadium. You see the Bearcats taking on the Miami Redskins. That's always one of the biggest games of the year for the Bearcats. Meanwhile, here we've got the, they're still up there. Top three in the nation, Ohio State. The Buckeyes taking on Kent State. Pregame at 10:30. Kickoff at noon. Hody Realtors, Bud Herbert Motors present. Paul Keels and the gang at noon tomorrow. Kickoff. Ohio State, they got to basically win out, I believe, to become national champs. But they've got the players, that's for sure. Hey, not as hot, but very humid today. Some sunshine today, turning cloudy with a high today, 82, low tonight, 64. And tomorrow, Saturday, very warm, humid, sunshine, thunderstorm, maybe around sometime in the mid-afternoon. High expected tomorrow, 88 with a low of 70. Isley Brothers from Lincoln Heights to the Rock and Roll Hall of Fame in our on-deck circle.
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0: Australia, the men at work, and who could it be now? From the land down under. I wonder if the people in Australia, say, the United States, America, the people from up over, do they say that? Have you ever been in Australia? Do they say, when we say down under, do they say up over, huh?
1: I can't answer any questions.
0: All right, okay. Smokers will have to try to quit, get this now, 30 times before it sticks. Now, I gave up just like one time like that, cold turkey, years and years ago. Smokers will have to try to quit 30 times before it sticks, yeah. And then they're saying, by then you're so frustrated you have no choice but to take up drinking.
2: Oh, my goodness.
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0: Hey, Marty, thank you. Marty Brenneman. Our weekday lineup, 5 to 10, it's the West Side Ladies Man, Bobby Leach. 10 o'clock, the matinee idol comes in here. Of course, he's got those dedications at noon. I'm talking about Dangerous Dan Allen.

Rock and roll never sounded better than it does right here. WDJO with Satisfaction with Mick Jagger. Boy, he's got a workout program. Every day, running, yoga, ballet. Huh? Don't look at me.

WDJR, where the music is. It is 3 o'clock on a Friday afternoon. I'm Jim LaVibra. And coming up, I've got the Four Tops from Motown. We'll go south with Leonard Skinner. And right now, we're kicking off a journey and audience participation. Get your phones out. Put the lighter on. Wave that lighter above your head to the beat of this music. Oh, disregard if you are driving.

J.O. Crank it up and lock it on WDJO on a Friday afternoon. Hot dog. From Motown to our town. One of the greatest spins ever from the Tops. Levi, Stubbs, and a Motor City Four Tops.

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0: Lynyrd Skynyrd. How did they come up with the name Lynyrd Skynyrd? What's a satirical mocking tribute to a strict high school gym teacher that they had in Jacksonville? This guy hated long hair and regularly would punish students for having long hair. Well, the lyrics of the song, they wrote it in response to the Neil Young songs, Southern Man in Alabama, Lynyrd Skynyrd and Sweet Home Alabama.

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Leaving now from Union Terminal on track 1480. Get your tickets. No, you don't need a ticket. Just have to say, get on board. Gentlemen, help the ladies on board, will you? Help the lady up the step.

0: WDJO Hall of Famer Gladys Knight in town last Friday night. If you saw her at the Taft, you saw a legend, the wonderful Gladys Knight and the midnight train to Georgia. Well, the Bengals-Texas team, the Houston Texans, coming up Sunday. No, he said he's going to the game. It's in Houston on Sunday. All right. And Joe Burrow, sore back this week, hasn't practiced much at all through like one toss the other day at practice. Sore back. No. He said, no. Hey, I'll be in that game. I'll be out there in the starting lineup. Houston on Sunday. Now, Houston lost a tough one to Buffalo and will not be in a good mood to be 0-2 to start the season. But if we start 2-0, that's the best start for us in a long time. Joe Burrow and company, Evan McPherson with the Golden Toe, named the AFC Special Teams Player of the Week. Congratulations to Evan McPherson.
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If you had to line up all the songs we play, they'd go clear across the interstate and you'd probably get hit by a truck. 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

WDJO, where the music is, with Three Dog Night, one of their many, many hits, and they're not in the Rock and Roll Hall of Fame. One of the greatest travesties of all time, right alongside of Pete Rose not being in the Baseball Hall of Fame. Well, the Bengals go at it on Sunday. Football, National Football League. The average game, get this now, things you probably didn't know about the NFL. Average game contains about 11 minutes of actual action from the snap to the whistle. So you're paying the fortune for your season football tickets. You go to the game, you're seeing about 11 minutes of actual action, okay? Instant replays account for about 17 minutes of a typical, not typical, NFL broadcast. Roughly 75 minutes of a broadcast shows the players huddling, lining up, petting each other on the back, walking between plays, coaches, officials, and other moments, you know, when the ball is not in play. If an NFL team forfeits a game, the official score is recorded as, what do you think? You forfeit a game. In favor of the other team, the score is recorded as 2-0. 2-0. The most lopsided game in NFL history was the 1940 NFL Championship game. The Chicago Bears defeated Washington 73-0. And the first NFL regular season game played outside of the United States took place in Mexico City in 2005.

0: 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Oh, Atlanta. I said, yeah, yeah. Here comes Little Feat, live on the last farewell tour.
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fabulous Thunderbirds, Kim Wilson, the lead singer, co-founder Jimmy Vaughn. Yeah, an older brother of Stevie Ray Vaughan, who back in the day often would jump on stage and play with them at personal gigs. Here is Tough Enough.

J-O. Good times and great music and walk into any store and you can see the decorations. Go into any store that has food. Halloween candy on sale. Oh yeah, Bobby B.

WDJO, where the music is. I'm Jim LaBarbera, the music professor, and it's 4 o'clock on a Friday afternoon. On the way, in the on-deck circle, Tyrone Davis, Steve Miller with the Steve Miller Band, and lifting us up and taking us up there higher and higher, Mr. Excitement, Mr. Jackie Wilson.

rock and roll legend. Jackie Wilson told me, he said, I got my start, Jim, right here in Cincinnati on King Records with Billy Ward and the Dominoes, a song called Rags to Riches. Well, then that was the start of a whole bunch of hit records for Jackie. Here's Steve Miller in a song about a man with a slick-talking guy. Got a ride from Phoenix, Arizona, all the way to Tacoma, Washington.

0: WDJO, where the music is and where Tyrone Davis is standing by in the on-deck circle and wants to turn back the hands of time. Well, New Jersey is home to a museum that shows off more than 5,000 different what? I don't think I'd be interested. Yeah, I don't think so. Spoons. 5,000 spoons. I think I'll pass on that stop. Hey, Maria Nichols with the Reader Team at Holding Realtors listed a rare 1888 Victorian in the heart of Old Mason. Beautifully updated. 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
4: Number one for a ton of fun. WDJO.

WDJO, where the music is. And ladies, if you want to be a cheerleader for the Hammer, Gary Stevens, he's got a fantasy football team in the Fantasy Football League, and he's looking for fantasy cheerleaders. So if you've been a high school cheerleader, a Bengal cheerleader, and you want to cheer again, send him a

0: Billy Preston going around in circles. That's me, lost in one of those roundabouts. Are you ready for the weekend?
1: Ready.
0: All right, top five. All right, top five. You are ready for the weekend. You're now ending every sentence with, but that's a Monday problem. Number four, your mouse movement is just enough to keep your computer awake. At number three, you celebrate every canceled meeting like your team won the Super Bowl. The back of your shirt says, see you Monday. See you Monday. And number one, that you're ready for the weekend. You left your car idling for a quick escape.
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0: Oh, you can hear the people singing this. 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

0: WDJO Cincinnati's local station. Yeah, we all live and we work in the tri-state, just like you do. Do we have a thought for the day? Thought for the day, huh?
1: My mom always said life was like a box of chocolates. Mm-hmm. You never know what you're going to get.
0: Our forecast for today, let's see, what do we have? Mostly unproductive with an increasing chance of a drinking session later tonight. No, that's not it. Here's the weather. Not as hot, very humid today. Some sunshine. Turning cloudy, a hot day, 82. The low tonight, 64 for Friday night lights. A lot of good high school football games around the area. Very warm tomorrow, humid, sunshine, thunderstorm around sometime in the afternoon. Should be after all the car shows are done. High expected tomorrow, 88 with a low of 70. And then for Sunday, warm, humid, some sun and clouds with a thunderstorm around sometime in the afternoon with a high of 85 and a low of 65. Ohio State football team tomorrow. The Buckeyes taking on Kent State. 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

0: good times and great music. Here's Fresh with Kool Da Gang. Tomcat Michaels just brought some fresh air into the production studio. I brought some fresh air with him.
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WDJO, working my way towards 5 o'clock. My top 5 at 5 in the tri-state. I'll count them down for today in 1979. Rod Stewart, for the lady with the hot legs, you know she's going to be a dancer. Got to be a dancer. Legs like that, huh? Nice well-turned calves.

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4: 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Almost quick time.

7:05 in the Tri-State for today, September the 18th, 1979. The anchor song at number 5 belongs to Earth, Wind, and Fire, a song turned down by Hall & Oates. One of the most difficult songs, they said, for Earth, Wind, and Fire to record. It was based on a vibe. They cut it 6 or 7 times. Maurice White produced it. He's singing lead, and he kept yelling, "Hey, no, it's not right. It's not right yet. We'll come back, and we'll come back, and we'll do it again." They came back the next day. Took a while. Then one day, they just nailed it. Won a Grammy. Best R&B vocal performance for a group, and the best R&B song for the writers. Maurice White produced it, singing lead. Earth, Wind, and Fire at number 5, After the Love Has Gone.

WBJO, countdown my top 5 at 5 in the tri-state for today, September the 18th, 1979. Hey, we're up now to number 4, and it's done by Maxine Nightingale. A song written by Allie Willis. And the lyrics were autobiographical and reflected an unhealthy mental state where she stayed in a failing relationship with a partner who couldn't commit. And she accepted poor treatment just to stay around. And basically she was saying, I don't care. You can treat me badly. I just want to be with you. Wrote this in under an hour. And she sang backup on this record. Maxine Nightingale at number 4 and Lead Me On.

WDJO, countdown my top five at five in the tri-state for today in 1979. We're now up to that magic circle at number three, and it belongs to Michael. Michael Jackson wrote this song in late 1978 while walking around his family's home in Encino, California, and he recorded an early demo in the house using soda bottles, hand claps, and percussion with his siblings, Janet and Randy. Now, this was the very first solo recording where Michael Jackson had full creative control over the creative direction. And the song introduced his famous falsetto, vocal hiccups, grunts, and squeals. At number three, on its way to number one, Michael Jackson and Don't Stop Till You Get Enough.

J.O. Countdown, my top 5 and 5 in the tri-state for September the 18th, 1979. We're at that bridesmaid spot at number 2. And it's on its way to number 1 for Robert John. Now, Robert John had a minor hit way back in 1958. A song called White Bucks and Saddle Shoes, using his real name, Bobby Pedrick Jr. And then in 1972, under the name Robert John, had a big top 3 hit, The Lion Sleeps Tonight. And then nothing. And he took a job in construction. Producer George Tobin called him up and suggested he write a song like My Angel Baby that was a hit by Toby Bo in 1978. And Robert John took him up on that. Took about 3 months. He wrote this song. And here it is at number 2. On its way to number 1, Robert John and Sad Eyes.

0: WDJO, top five at five in the tri-state for this day, September the 18th, 1979. And that's that number two song by Robert Knight on its way to number one. Now, when it hits number one, it will be 20 years, 11 months after he first charted as Bobby Pedrick Jr. with White Boxing Saddle Shoes way back in 1958, setting a longevity record eventually broken by Tina Turner in 1984 with What's Love Got to Do With It. Now, before we get to number one, let's look back on that year, 1959. 1979, well, in sports, it was Pittsburgh's year. Willie Stargell and the Pittsburgh Pirates adopted We Are Family by Sister Sledge. That was their theme song, and they conquered the Baltimore Orioles in the World Series. Pittsburgh Steelers grabbed their fourth Super Bowl title in 6 years, this time over the Los Angeles Rams. In the movies, everybody was talking about Kramer versus Kramer, won the Oscar over All That Jazz. And in 1979, TV offered the bigger-than-life soap Dallas, the hillbilly antics of the Dukes of Hazzard, and the inane realism of real people. It was also the year of TV's most expensive night, February the 11th. Gone with the Wind, One Flew Over the Cuckoo's Nest, two Academy Award-winning movies were beaten in the ratings by Elvis, the King of Rock and Roll. In a moment, that number one hit today in 1979.
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0: WDJO. Top five at five in the tri-state for September the 18th, 1979. We're at number one, The Knack. The fourth of 6 weeks at number one. The lead single from the band's debut album, Get the Knack. Doug Figger, the group's lead singer, wrote this, inspired by a 17-year-old clothing store worker by the name of Sharona Alperin. 25-year-old Doug Figger fell for her like instantly. Later dated for about 4 years, her picture even appeared on the single sleeve holding the band's album. At number one, the fourth of 6 weeks at number one, The Knack and My Sharona.

WDJO number one today in 1979. On my top five at five, it became Capitol Records' fastest gold status debut single since The Beatles' I Want to Hold Your Hand in 1964, eventually selling over 10 million copies worldwide.

0: Diana, the cooing sound of Diana Ross and the Supremes and Baby Love, one of their dozen number one hits. In the On Deck Circle, a group that, it's a travesty, they should be in the Rock and Roll Hall of Fame. And speaking of Hall of Fames, my buddy, the Hall of Fame sports writer, Hal McCoy, somebody asked him, and I wondered this, why did they approve those? Baseball approved it. MLB approved it. Those 5 to 6 inch oven mitt extensions, when a guy gets on first base, he's got that big glove that he puts on. It's like an oven mitt, 5-6 inches, okay? And he answered this guy. He said, can you imagine Pete Rose wearing those things? I can't believe that those things have not been banned. Hal McCoy agrees with me on that. And this gives the base runners a big unfair advantage. You got to wonder. I mean, you look, that's another 5-6 inches when they steal a base. And that counts as the hand, yeah. 5 to 6 inches. No wonder there's so many stolen bases. Big disadvantage. And you wonder about Major League Baseball. That's dumb. That is absolutely dumb. The extension like that, 5 to 6 inches, it's an oven mitt. And Al McCoy answered the guy. He said, what's next? Pogo sticks so runners can jump over the sweep tags? You laugh at you, who knows? And Hal said, those oven mitts should never leave the kitchen making me an omelet. Hal, I agree. Hal McCoy.
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1: Holy

0: WDJO. Playing more of your favorites every hour. That's the sound of the Confused Mamas and Papas on a Friday singing about a Monday song. In the On Deck Circle from Tucson, Arizona. A lovely lady stepped out of Tucson, Arizona, had a little group called the Stone Ponies, and then became a superstar as a solo performer. We'll read from the Everly Brothers songbook. Do we have time for a quickie? Do we have time for a quickie, huh?
1: This is the highlight of my day.
0: All right, we have time for a quickie.
2: This is a joke, right?
0: Well, an attempt. Let's just say it's an attempt. It was a really severe rainstorm, and the pilot was shaking badly, and the passengers were getting so upset. The flight attendant finally got on the PA system and asked, "Could someone please do something religious?" So a guy got up and took up a collection.
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7: Little Feet.

That's Linda Ronstadt, and this is Chicago. Now, the trumpet player in Chicago, Lee wrote this song. He was at the end of his marriage, and he wanted to remain friends with his lady. And he said, you know, you can call on me. Now, though we won't be together anymore, you can call on me. Feel free, just call on me. And then he later said, since then, after the record hit, since then, of course, he said, I have, of course, since that divorce, he said, of course, I have.

WDJO, where the music is. It is 6 o'clock. Good evening. I'm Jim LaBarbera, the music professor. And coming up in the on-deck circle, Elvis Presley and Bill Medley and Bobby Hatfield, the Righteous Brothers. But they get us going with Tainted Love. Where Did Our Love Go? Here's Soft Cell.

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And I'm telling you, honey, you're my reason for laughing, for crying, for living, and for dying.

0: WDJO, where the music is. Bill Medley, Bobby Hatfield, the Righteous Brothers, and soul and inspiration. He out Phil Spector when he produced that record. Great production, yeah. Bill Medley. I got to tell you a story. Because it's going to come out now. It'll be coming out shortly if it's not out already. But during the height of his career, he had a love affair. He was madly in love with a lady. But because of the circumstances, they could not be seen in public. So it was a very quiet relationship as far as the public were concerned, because he was fearful for his own safety and her safety more than anything. And it lasted for, well, more than 3 years. He even did a record called Brown Eyed Woman. And the group backing him up on that record was the Blossoms. It's a story about a guy with blue eyes and the girl with dark eyes. And, you know, how they can they get together? They can't get together because of the time. And he was living that song. He and Darlene Love. That was the love of his life for a number of years, and nobody outside the business, very few people in the business even knew it, kept it very quiet. And then what happened? Great love affair. They truly were madly in love with one another. But because of the circumstances of the business and just the way it was, the time period, you know, was not a time period for black and white getting together publicly. So they broke up. They broke up because she had been married before and had two children, a black husband, obviously. And she was pregnant with Bill Medley's child. And Bill wanted her to have the child. And she said, no, I can't do this. I just can't do this. And she had an abortion. And they broke up. Now, whether it was totally because of the abortion or not, they broke up. But Darlene Love and Bill Medley were a great pair, on record and in personal life.
1: Happy birthday!
0: All right, who has one tomorrow? Bill's got one tomorrow. Bill Medley celebrates a birthday tomorrow. Frankie Avalon celebrates a birthday today. The Golden Boy out of Philadelphia. He was a trumpet player. Had an album when he was like 11, 12 years old on the X recording label, RCA subsidiary record label. He's a young man with a horn. Lance Armstrong celebrates a birthday today. Jada Pinkett Smith. James Marsden. He's one of those B actors that's been in some great movies and is very talented. His sister is very talented, too. Jason Sudeikis, Ted Laszlo, soccer player Ronaldo, Patrick Schwarzenegger, Midnight Sun, and Jimmy Rogers, the late Jimmy Rogers, Honeycomb, and Kisses Sweeter Than Wine. Yeah, he had a bunch of hit records and a TV show for a while. And this is also special events, Air Force birthday day today. Any guys in the Air Force? I was in the Air Force Reserves, actually in the ROTC in college for, 4 years of that. And then went into the military, the United States Army, for 6 years. First Love Day today, and it's Respect Day. Respect Day today.
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WDJO, we're going downtown with Petula Clark. I was downtown the other night. Yeah, went to see you at the Aronoff. It's terrific. The Great Gatsby. Oh, fabulous.

Show, the home of Bobby Leach, weekdays, 5 to 10 in the morning. The Westside ladies' man, high school football player in high school. But besides that, he was a hallway monitor who had the power to report you to the principal's office if you didn't do what he said. He could do something that could go against you on your permanent record.

0: J.O. playing the most variety every hour. That's Stevie Wonder and a little sunshine. We had some today, didn't we? Huh? And a load of night going down to 64. Now tomorrow, Saturday, very warm, humid, sunshine. Thunderstorm around in the afternoon with a high tomorrow, 88 with a low of 70. And then for Sunday, warm, humid, sunshine, clouds and thunderstorm hanging around in the afternoon with a high of 85 and a low of 65. And just talking about permanent record. I was talking about how Bobby Leach, as a hallway monitor, could write you up if you did something wrong. And it would go on your permanent record. And I was just thinking, you know, in school, I'm thinking back when I was a kid in high school. I think my teachers probably gave me glowing reviews because, I mean, I know I was called into the office, you know, a couple of times, but not like most of my buddies, you know. It's like,
1: you better think about what you're saying. You better think about the consequences of your actions.
0: Well, I think they gave me good reviews. Honestly, I have to say that. I think so. But I've never seen a permanent record. Have you seen your permanent record? Does anybody? That was a big threat. When I was in school, that was always a big threat. It could go on your permanent record. And I don't think, yeah, so everybody was like, ooh, I don't want that on my permanent record. But has anybody ever seen a permanent record? Huh? I'd like to know.
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WDJO. Just talking to a friend of mine who came in, flew in from out of town, and he said, my baggage came out first. The baggage claim, it came out first. I said, well, that's great. He said, no, no, I suddenly felt like I needed to apologize to the room because

Two antennas met and got married. The ceremony wasn't much, but the reception was great. 99.5, 107.9, and 1480 WDJO.

0: Johnny Nash says, hey, please give me a squeeze. Hold me tight.
1: Touch him. Love him.
0: Well, Sunday, the Bengals, Texans, that should be a battle, huh? And no, they're in Houston. Joe Burrow is sore back, and that's not going to keep me out of the game. He'll be starting and taking on the Houston Texans after a tough loss last week. They're not going to be in a good mood. They've got to be all fired up for the Bengals, huh? Should be a battle. That should be a battle. But our offense wasn't smoking hot Sunday, and you know Joe Burrow is better than that. So when he starts firing away, the defense looks sensational. Meanwhile, Ohio State, well, we're still up there in the top three, taking on Kent State, pregame at 10:30, kickoff at noon. That'll be tomorrow with Bud Herbert Motors bringing you the details. Hoding Realtors, the sponsor of the game. Kickoff at noon with Paul Keels on the call. And locally, we've got the Victory Bell game going on in town here, right? GQL Stadium. That'll be interesting. On soccer field, the Red Hawk coming in, Miami coming in to take on. I still think they should be the Redskins, huh? Come on, huh? Miami University coming in, Miami of Ohio coming in to take on in the Victory Bell game, the Bearcats of UC.
2: 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Due to popular demand, a matinee show at 3 p.m. has been added September 27th at Megacorp Pavilion. From the legendary hits from Earth, Wind & Fire to the soulful grooves of Stevie Wonder, this 11-piece powerhouse brings the energy, the fire, and the iconic sound of America's greatest bands live. 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

DJ, and we found out that this song, actually, the guy who wrote the song, wrote it about his own mother. Alex Harvey wrote this song. His mother was a drunk, would embarrass him from time to time, died of an apparent suicide, crashing her car into a tree, came from the Mississippi Delta, and she lived her life as if she had a suitcase in her hand, but nowhere to put it down. Hairdresser, free spirit, she never really grew up. And Helen Reddy took her to number one. Yeah.

times, great music. And I got to step aside and make way for Gary Stevens, the Gary Stevens Show. Gary's in here to help you fight off the pyromorphous until 11 o'clock tonight. The Hammer is next. Hey, join me on Monday, 2 o'clock till 7. I'll teach you things you've never heard. And if you stay by my side, this I promise you and I will be forever young. I'm Jim LaBarbera. Thank you for listening. And above and beyond all, hey, love somebody tonight.

WDJO, good times, great music with the most music every hour. 7 o'clock on The Hammer coming up. Paul Simon, the Bee Gees, Tommy Two Tone, and let's kick this hour off with a little Motown.

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0: Miami Two-Tone Wrap. It'll be 30-minute music marathon started by the music professor, Jim LaBarbera. Coming up, Billy Joe Royal, the New Beats, and Stevie Winwood.
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0: WWE's DJ O, playing the best music and the most music on Tri-State Radio. 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Coming up in 2.5 minutes, I've got 50 minutes of continuous music on the way with the Chiffons and Gary Ray.
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